yeah. Would you rescue me? Would you get my back? Would you take my call when I start to crack? Would you rescue me? Would you rescue me? Would you rescue me when I'm by myself?

0: 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Would you rescue me? 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When I need your love, if I need your help, would you rescue me? Would you rescue me?
1: 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Антенін Summer Hits!

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1: Hey, knock one more. Can we go thrift shopping?
2: What?

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1: Trgovina Sonia CS. Nasproti kina Šiške.
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3: Hey, what's up? We're One Republic.